0: 이쪽이 들리는 랄랄라 라디오 광고.
1: 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It'll clear out the condensation instantly and you'll be able to see better. 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

Reckless driving is a serious traffic offense involving a willful disregard for the safety of persons and property. Ignoring traffic lights, crossing lanes, making illegal U-turns, going over the speed limit, and accelerating dangerously are all considered as reckless driving.

Reckless driving is punished by law, and violators face up to 1 year in prison as well as a 5 million won fine. When convicted of reckless driving, may also be prohibited from driving a motor vehicle for a period not exceeding a year. Let this be a reminder to stay safe and mindful of the safety of others while on the road.

Good day, dear hearts of kitties. Thanks for joining us on this local election day. DJ producer EQ signing in. Today, in observance of a local election day here in Korea, we're taking things a little slower on the show. The right to vote can sometimes feel so natural that we forget what a privilege it is. It reminds us that we live in a stable democratic society. At the same time, voting is not only a right, but also an important responsibility, one that carries a real weight and a meaning. If you have already cast your ballot during early voting, I hope you enjoy a relaxing day today. If you haven't voted yet, I encourage you to make your voice heard and exercise your valuable right to vote. For the first hour of the show today, I have prepared a free-flowing playlist inspired by Election Day vibe. The second hour of the show will revisit our interview with the singer A. Young. Power to the people and power to you. Let's get it started.

So we started with the common people. I said the election is how can common people make a big impact in this country. From common people to everyday people, Sly and the Family Stone.

Jimmy Cliff, Wonderful World, Beautiful People. So today's playlist is People Playlist. People theme playlist 즐기고 계신가요? Martin Luther King Jr. once said, Our lives begin to end the day we become silent about things that matter. Wow. Our lives begin to end the day we become silent about things that matter. 우리의 삶은 우리가 중요한 일에 침묵하는 그날부터 끝나기 시작한다. Martin Luther King 목사님이었습니다. Bob Marley입니다. One Love.

Bob Marley, One Love 듣고 오셨고요. What you're hearing in the back is OJ's Give the People What They Want. 또 이런 말도 있습니다. Every election is determined by the people who show up. This was said by Larry Sabato, who's an American political scientist. Every election is determined by the people who show up. 모든 선거는 투표하러 나오는 사람들에 의해 결정됩니다. Very straightforward truth, right? Your vote only counts if you use it, that is. OJ 있습니다. Give the people what they want.

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1: The Ministry of Health and Welfare's senior care system continues to operate to serve the elderly. 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

0: And more information can be found at mohw.go.kr.
1: As we head into monsoon season, this is a timely reminder to be on guard for landslides.
2: Landslides generally happen where they have occurred in the past. Learn about risks related to the areas you'll be traveling in. 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
1: Keep in mind that areas burned by forest fires and with heavily saturated grounds are more susceptible to mudflows. Flowing water is often a precursor, so keep an eye out for this as well.
2: If you ever find yourself in a landslide, report it immediately to 042-481-4100.

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2: On this Soul Smarts, emergency medical services. The best time to prepare for an emergency is before one happens. For immediate ambulance service, dial 119.Translators are available in over a dozen languages. 1339 is another line foreigners should know in the case of a medical emergency. At this number, the Emergency Medical Information Center has multilingual staff members that speak English, Japanese, Chinese and Korean. The trained staff can give medical advice over the phone and directly connect you with emergency services. You can also call for general medical questions, such as nearby hospitals and clinics.The service is available around the clock. It's always better to be safe than sorry. 1339.
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0: Ozone is formed when automobile exhaust gases combine with air pollutants such as ultraviolet rays. Inhaling these substances can lead to symptoms like headaches, shortness of breath, or dizziness. In more severe cases, it can cause lung damage and inflammation if it comes into contact with the eyes.
1: When an ozone warning is issued, it is unsafe to engage in vigorous exercise or spend prolonged periods outdoors. Ozone can impair lung function, so individuals with respiratory or heart issues, children, and the elderly should exercise extra caution. Furthermore, on days with a high ozone index, it is advisable to keep windows closed to prevent outside air from entering.
0: Remember, unlike fine dust, ozone cannot be filtered by masks. The best defense against ozone is adopting an eco-friendly lifestyle.

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I'm your PD, DJ EQ. So, Election Day special program today. Hope you enjoyed the playlist for the second half of the show. So, for the second hour of the show, we prepare a revisit to the interview that we had with singer Ae-young, which took place last May, I believe. So, enjoy the interview.

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1: The rainy season in Korea begins in late June and lasts a month until late July. Some regions get flooded during this time. This causes serious damage to numerous households and businesses nationwide. Here are some things you can do to minimize damages. When there's a forecast for heavy rain, check for evacuation shelters around you. 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If you live in lowlands or frequently flooded areas, prepare to evacuate. Keep these tips in mind and stay safe during the rainy season.

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It's because the usage of electricity spikes. Also, when power sockets are overloaded, the dangers of fires increase. Humidity in a long rainy season cause electric leakages and electrocutions, too. 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

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These days, having free time as a working adult almost feels like a luxury. By the time you wake up, get ready, commute, survive the workday, and finally make it home, the day is basically over. Think about it, everyone. Wake up at 7, rush to work, finish a full day, get home around 7:30, then dinner, dishes, laundry, shower, and suddenly it is already 9 p.m. Scroll on your phone for a bit, and before you know it, your body is demanding sleep like it's an emergency. And at this point, is there even time to feel lonely? Still, even in a life that moves this fast, I think we all need a moment to breathe. So, for the next

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3: Korea has walked quite the course of history in getting to where it is now. One particular chapter that we'll take time to remember this month is the Korean War, which took place from 1950 to 1953. The day the war officially broke out, June 25, is still remembered by the people by what is now a familiar term, Yukio. The result of three grueling years of war was a divided nation and its people. And remnants of the war are still evident in modern-day South Korea, reminding us daily of our war-ridden history. As we cherish the freedom we have today, let us also commemorate the sacrifices and toil that made it possible.

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Our regular program is aired every Monday to Friday from 7 to 9 a.m. If you have any comments and suggestions for our show, send us an email to morninggroove.tbs@gmail.com or send us a text message during the show to sharp1013 for 51 or 101 for longer messages.

0: electrify. Morning groove, get in the groove. Let summer feed in energy soon. Let's bring you joy, get ready for it. On Monday, on Tuesday, on Wednesday, on Thursday, on Friday. Every morning at 7 o'clock, let summer be your morning friend. Morning groove, got the groove. Morning groove, got the groove. Yeah!
1: This is Dough Boxers, Just Got Lucky.

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Morning, Groovers. We're gonna continue talking all about this. This is nice and fabulous. 하반기 어떻게 보내실 건지, 상반기는 또 어떻게 보내셨는지. We're gonna talk about first half of the year and the second half of the year. I'll be back to you guys after listening to a song by Fleetwood Mac, Dreams. 아!

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2: On this Soul Smarts, Seoul City's Toy Library. Want your kids to have access to a variety of toys and books that will educate and stimulate their young minds? 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They have a collection of toys and books for all ages, along with a diaper change area, a nap room, and an area for parents to sit and chat as their children play.

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0: As we head into monsoon season, this is a timely reminder to be on guard for landslides.
1: Landslides generally happen where they have occurred in the past. Learn about risks related to the areas you'll be traveling in. And when passing through, listen for indicative sounds like boulders knocking together or trees crackling.
0: Keep in mind that areas burned by forest fires and with heavily saturated grounds are more susceptible to mudflows. Flowing water is often a precursor, so keep an eye out for this as well.
1: If you ever find yourself in a landslide, report it immediately to 042-481-4111.

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1: Where famous lyrics cross the border and completely lose their dignity, can you recognize your favorite song after it survives our questionable translation skills? That is right, you're going to be questioning who's that girl, because it is time for a new segment. Lyrics Gone Wrong, that's how I decided to call it. Lyrics Gone Wrong. So it's going to be something about the lyrics, everyone. A dangerous little game where hit songs go through the translator and never come back the same. 뭔가 가사에 관련된 코너를 한번 꾸려봤어요, 우리 모닝 그룹아들. 지금부터 부캐 썸머 등장합니다, 여러분들. 부캐 썸머가, 부캐니까 썸머가 아니겠죠? 어쨌든 저의 부캐가 노래 가사를 하나 읽어드릴 거예요. 웬만하면 좀 유명한 노래 가사인데 문제는 말이죠. 팝송은 한국어로 또 한국어는 영어로 또 이렇게 읽어드립니다. 그래서 여러분들께서 우리 알바생들 모그님께서는 제 어떤 그 고급진 럭셔리한 그 낭독을 또 잘 듣고 노래 제목을 맞춰주시면 돼요. 퀴즈죠, 퀴즈. So from now on, Alter Ego Summer will read you some song lyrics nice and nicely. Pop songs will be read in Korean, and Korean songs will be read in English. And all you have to do is listen very carefully to my premium quality narration and guess the song title. 아셨죠, 여러분들? 정답은 문자번호 샵 1013, 짧은 문자 50원, 긴 문자는 100원으로 보내주시면 됩니다. Also leave your comments for free on TBS EFM's YouTube live stream. 오늘은요, 제가 한국 노래를 또 영어로 이제 번역을 해서 읽어드릴게요. So I'm going to be reading out a Korean lyrics into English, but obviously I'm not going to be doing it. Someone else is going to be doing it for me. 또 이제 부캐가 또 등장을 할 건데요. 와, 오늘 진짜 큰 분 나오셨네. 맨날 뉴스에 나오는 이분이죠? 미국 대통령. 도널드 트럼프. 그래서 갑자기 모닝그룹에 오셨네요. 오, 또 중국 방문하다가 잠깐 들리신 건가? 뭐 어쨌든 도널드 트럼프님께서 등장하셨는데 한번 불러볼까요? 도널드 트럼프? Are you there, President Donald Trump?
2: Yes, my name is Donald Trump. Yes, hello everyone. My name is Donald Trump. I believe that we can make the best in negotiations. I love Korea, BTS, kimchi, everything. Introduce me to someone good, if there's any. Someone who can love me only truly. Someone like water, someone like fire. I hope they're mature and sincere. My beautiful standards, by the way, I love Melania Trump, my wife. Fantastic woman. Introduce me to someone good, if there's any. Introduce me, yeah, because love takes practice too. Someone who cares about even the smallest things. I hope they have plenty of experience in love. Experience is very important, I believe. You don't want an amateur in romance, folks. We only accept winners here. Introduce me to someone good if there's any, okay? The Korean president taught me some Korean, so here it goes. Jun Sanam. 있으면 소개시켜줘.

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1: 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Please safe flight to United States or wherever. 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break, so we're gonna have a listen to Olivia Dean, Man I Need.

Morning Rivers, this is not the time to sit back and relax. It's an extra quiz for you to guess. 여러분들, 이거 퀴즈였어요. 제 낭독을 막.

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1: The rainy season in Korea begins in late June and lasts a month until late July. Some regions get flooded during this time. This causes serious damage to numerous households and businesses nationwide. Here are some things you can do to minimize damages. When there's a forecast for heavy rain, check for evacuation shelters around you. Keep your radio, TV, and internet on for weather updates.If you live in lowlands or frequently flooded areas, prepare to evacuate. Keep these tips in mind and stay safe during the rainy season.

The Ministry of Health and Welfare Senior Care System continues to operate to serve the elderly. The system aims to provide personal assistance to senior citizens above the age of 65 for free. 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Those interested may visit their local community center to review eligibility and apply. 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And more information can be found at mohw.go.kr.

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2: 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Seoul is abundant in number of rentable recreational spaces that serve its residents in a wide range of purposes. This covers all areas of recreation, including fitness facilities, such as soccer fields, basketball courts, and baseball parks,and multi-purpose amenities like camping sites and backdrops for filming. 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

0: Ozone is formed when automobile exhaust gases combine with air pollutants such as ultraviolet rays. Inhaling these substances can lead to symptoms like headaches, shortness of breath, or dizziness. In more severe cases, it can cause lung damage and inflammation if it comes into contact with the eyes.
1: When an ozone warning is issued, it is unsafe to engage in vigorous exercise or spend prolonged periods outdoors. Ozone can impair lung function, so individuals with respiratory or heart issues, children, and the elderly should exercise extra caution. Furthermore, on days with a high ozone index, it is advisable to keep windows closed to prevent outside air from entering.
0: Remember, unlike fine dust, ozone cannot be filtered by masks. The best defense against ozone is adopting an eco-friendly lifestyle.

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2: On this Soul Smarts, Seoul City's Toy Library. 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
3: Korea has walked quite the course of history in getting to where it is now. One particular chapter that we'll take time to remember this month is the Korean War, which took place from 1950 to 1953. The day the war officially broke out, June 25, is still remembered by the people by what is now a familiar term, Yuk-E-O. The result of three grueling

Grueling years of war was a divided nation and its people. And remnants of the war are still evident in modern-day South Korea, reminding us daily of our war-ridden history. As we cherish the freedom we have today, let us also commemorate the sacrifices and toil that made it possible.

Good day, dear hearts of kitties. Thanks for joining us on this local election day. DJ producer EQ signing in. Today, in observance of local election day here in Korea, we're taking things a little slower on the show. The right to vote can sometimes feel so natural that we forget what a privilege it is. It reminds us that we live in a stable democratic society. At the same time, voting is not only a right, but also an important responsibility, one that carries a real weight and a meaning. If you have already cast your ballot during early voting, I hope you enjoy a relaxing day today. If you haven't voted yet, I encourage you to make your voice heard and exercise your valuable right to vote. For the first hour of the show today, I have prepared a free-flowing playlist inspired by Election Day vibe. The second hour of the show will revisit our interview with the singer A. Young. Power to the people and power to you. Let's get it started.

So we started with the common people. I said the election is how can common people make a big impact in this country. From common people to everyday people, Sly and the Family Stone.

Jimmy Cliff, Wonderful World, Beautiful People. So today's playlist is People Playlist. People theme playlist 즐기고 계신가요? Martin Luther King Jr. once said, Our lives begin to end the day we become silent about things that matter. Wow. Our lives begin to end the day we become silent about things that matter. 우리의 삶은 우리가 중요한 일에 침묵하는 그날부터 끝나기 시작한다. Martin Luther King 목사님이었습니다. Bob Marley입니다. One Love.

Bob Marley, One Love 듣고 오셨고요. What you're hearing in the back is OJ's Give the People What They Want. 또 이런 말도 있습니다. Every election is determined by the people who show up. This was said by Larry Sabato, who is an American political scientist. Every election is determined by the people who show up. 모든 선거는 투표하러 나오는 사람들에 의해 결정됩니다. Very straightforward truth, right? Your vote only counts if you use it, that is. OJ 있습니다. Give the people what they want.

0: 이쪽이 틀리는 랄랄라 라디오 광고.
1: 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It'll clear out the condensation instantly and you'll be able to see better. 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

Reckless driving is a serious traffic offense involving a willful disregard for the safety of persons and property. Ignoring traffic lights, crossing lanes, making illegal U-turns, going over the speed limit, and accelerating dangerously are all considered as reckless driving. Reckless driving is punished by law, and violators face up to 1 year in prison as well as a 5 million won fine. When convicted of reckless driving, may also be prohibited from driving a motor vehicle for a period not exceeding a year. Let this be a reminder to stay safe and mindful of the safety of others while on the road.

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4: 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I'm your PD, DJ EQ. So, Election Day special program today. Hope you enjoyed the playlist for the second half of the show. So, for the second hour of the show, we prepare a revisit to the interview that we had with singer A-Young, which took place last May, I believe. So, enjoy the interview.

0: 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The system aims to provide personal assistance to senior citizens above the age of 65 for free. It is meant to look after those that come from low-income families or live alone. Types of aid include home visitations twice a week, educational programs, recreational activities, and more. Those interested may visit their local community center to review eligibility and apply. Consultations and registrations are additionally taken by phone at 1-661-2129. And more information can be found at mohw.go.kr.
1: As we head into monsoon season, this is a timely reminder to be on guard for landslides.
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1: Keep in mind that areas burned by forest fires and with heavily saturated grounds are more susceptible to mudflows. Flowing water is often a precursor, so keep an eye out for this as well.
2: If you ever find yourself in a landslide, report it immediately to 042-481-4100.

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2: On this Soul Smarts, emergency medical services. The best time to prepare for an emergency is before one happens. For immediate ambulance service, dial 119.Translators are available in over a dozen languages. 1339 is another line foreigners should know in the case of a medical emergency. At this number, the Emergency Medical Information Center has multilingual staff members that speak English, Japanese, Chinese and Korean. The trained staff can give medical advice over the phone and directly connect you with emergency services. You can also call for general medical questions, such as nearby hospitals and clinics.The service is available around the clock. It's always better to be safe than sorry. 1339.
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0: Ozone is formed when automobile exhaust gases combine with air pollutants such as ultraviolet rays. Inhaling these substances can lead to symptoms like headaches, shortness of breath, or dizziness. In more severe cases, it can cause lung damage and inflammation if it comes into contact with the eyes.
1: When an ozone warning is issued, it is unsafe to engage in vigorous exercise or spend prolonged periods outdoors. Ozone can impair lung function, so individuals with respiratory or heart issues, children, and the elderly should exercise extra caution. Furthermore, on days with a high ozone index, it is advisable to keep windows closed to prevent outside air from entering.
0: Remember, unlike fine dust, ozone cannot be filtered by masks. The best defense against ozone is adopting an eco-friendly lifestyle.

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These days, having free time as a working adult almost feels like a luxury. By the time you wake up, get ready, commute, survive the workday, and finally make it home, the day is basically over. Think about it, everyone. Wake up at 7, rush to work, finish a full day, get home around 7:30, then dinner, dishes, laundry, shower, and suddenly it is already 9 p.m. Scroll on your phone for a bit, and before you know it, your body is demanding sleep like it's an emergency. And at this point, is there even time to feel lonely? Still, even in a life that moves this fast, I think we all need a moment to breathe. So, for the next 2 hours, I hope this can be that little break in your day.

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1: The rainy season in Korea begins in late June and lasts a month until late July. Some regions get flooded during this time. This causes serious damage to numerous households and businesses nationwide. Here are some things you can do to minimize damages. When there's a forecast for heavy rain, check for evacuation shelters around you. Keep your radio, TV, and internet on for weather updates.If you live in lowlands or frequently flooded areas, prepare to evacuate. 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

The Ministry of Health and Welfare Senior Care System continues to operate to serve the elderly. 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

0: Ready to amplify morning groove, get in the groove. Let summer feel it, energy soon. Let's bring the joy, get ready for it. On Monday, on Tuesday, on Wednesday, on Thursday, on Friday. Every morning at 7 o'clock, let summer be your morning friend. Morning groove, got the groove. Morning groove, got the groove, yeah.
1: This is Joe Boxer's Just Got Lucky.

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Morning, Groovers. We're going to continue talking all about this. This is nice and fabulous. 하반기 어떻게 보내실 건지, 상반기는 또 어떻게 보내셨는지. We're going to talk about first half of the year and the second half of the year. I'll be back to you guys after listening to a song by Fleetwood Mac, Dreams. Ah!

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2: 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Seoul is abundant in number of rentable recreational spaces that serve its residents in a wide range of purposes. This covers all areas of recreation, including fitness facilities, such as soccer fields, basketball courts, and baseball parks,and multi-purpose amenities like camping sites and backdrops for filming. 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

0: reservation website hosted by the Seoul Metropolitan Government at yeyak.seoul.go.kr to take a look at all the listings and to book your appointments. 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

0: Ozone is formed when automobile exhaust gases combine with air pollutants such as ultraviolet rays. Inhaling these substances can lead to symptoms like headaches, shortness of breath, or dizziness. In more severe cases, it can cause lung damage and inflammation if it comes into contact with the eyes.
1: When an ozone warning is issued, it is unsafe to engage in vigorous exercise or spend prolonged periods outdoors. Ozone can impair lung function, so individuals with respiratory or heart issues, children, and the elderly should exercise extra caution. Furthermore, on days with a high ozone index, it is advisable to keep windows closed to prevent outside air from entering.
0: Remember, unlike fine dust, ozone cannot be filtered by masks. The best defense against ozone is adopting an eco-friendly lifestyle.

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2: On this Seoul Smarts, Seoul City's Toy Library. 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

Korea has walked quite the course of history in getting to where it is now. One particular chapter that will take time to remember this month is the Korean War, which took place from 1950 to 1953. The day the war officially broke out, June 25, is still remembered by the people by what is now a familiar term, Yukio. The result of three grueling years of war was a divided nation and its people. And remnants of the war are still evident in modern-day South Korea, reminding us daily of our war-ridden history. As we cherish the freedom we have today, let us also commemorate the sacrifices and toil that made it possible.

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Bringing the best of the best of the past. 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

0: 이쪽이 들리는 랄랄라 라디오 광고.
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Reckless driving is a serious traffic offense involving a willful disregard for the safety of persons and property. Ignoring traffic lights, crossing lanes, making illegal U-turns, going over the speed limit, and accelerating dangerously are all considered as reckless driving. Reckless driving is punished by law, and violators face up to 1 year in prison as well as a 5 million won fine. When convicted of reckless driving, may also be prohibited.

from driving a motor vehicle for a period not exceeding a year. Let this be a reminder to stay safe and mindful of the safety of others while on the road.

Good day, dear hearts of kitties. Thanks for joining us on this local election day. DJ producer EQ signing in. Today, in observance of a local election day here in Korea, we're taking things a little slower on the show. The right to vote can sometimes feel so natural that we forget what a privilege it is. It reminds us that we live in a stable democratic society. At the same time, voting is not only a right, but also an important responsibility, one that carries a real weight and meaning. If you have already cast your ballot during early voting, I hope you enjoy a relaxing day today. If you haven't voted yet, I encourage you to make your voice heard and exercise your valuable right to vote. For the first hour of the show today, I have prepared a free-flowing playlist inspired by Election Day vibe. The second hour of the show will revisit our interview with the singer A. Young. Power to the people and power to you. Let's get it started.

So we started with the common people. I said the election is how can common people make a big impact in this country. From common people to everyday people, Sly and the Family Stone.

Jimmy Cliff, Wonderful World, Beautiful People. So today's playlist is People Playlist. People theme playlist 즐기고 계신가요? Martin Luther King Jr. once said, Our lives begin to end the day we become silent about things that matter. Wow. Our lives begin to end the day we become silent about things that matter. 우리의 삶은 우리가 중요한 일에 침묵하는 그날부터 끝나기 시작한다. Martin Luther King 목사님이었습니다. Bob Marley입니다. One Love.

Bob Marley, One Love 듣고 오셨고요. What you're hearing in the back is OJ's Give the People What They Want. 또 이런 말도 있습니다. Every election is determined by the people who show up. This was said by Larry Sabato, who's an American political scientist. Every election is determined by the people who show up. 모든 선거는 투표하러 나오는 사람들에 의해 결정됩니다. Very straightforward truth, right? Your vote only counts if you use it, that is. OJ 있습니다. Give the people what they want.

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1: 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And more information can be found at mohw.go.kr.

0: As we head into monsoon season, this is a timely reminder to be on guard for landslides.
1: Landslides generally happen where they have occurred in the past. Learn about risks related to the areas you'll be traveling in. And when passing through, listen for indicative sounds like boulders knocking together or trees crackling.
0: Keep in mind that areas burned by forest fires and with heavily saturated grounds are more susceptible to mudflows. Flowing water is often a precursor, so keep an eye out for this as well.
1: If you ever find yourself in a landslide, report it immediately to 042-481-411.

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2: 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Translators are available in over a dozen languages. 1339 is another line foreigners should know in the case of a medical emergency.At this number, the Emergency Medical Information Center has multilingual staff members that speak English, Japanese, Chinese and Korean. The trained staff can give medical advice over the phone and directly connect you with emergency services. You can also call for general medical questions, such as nearby hospitals and clinics. The service is available around the clock. 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

0: Ozone is formed when automobile exhaust gases combine with air pollutants such as ultraviolet rays. Inhaling these substances can lead to symptoms like headaches, shortness of breath, or dizziness. In more severe cases, it can cause lung damage and inflammation if it comes into contact with the eyes.
1: When an ozone warning is issued, it is unsafe to engage in vigorous exercise or spend prolonged periods outdoors. Ozone can impair lung function, so individuals with respiratory or heart issues, children, and the elderly should exercise extra caution. Furthermore, on days with a high ozone index, it is advisable to keep windows closed to prevent outside air from entering.
0: Remember, unlike fine dust, ozone cannot be filtered by masks. The best defense against ozone is adopting an eco-friendly lifestyle.

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4: 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I'm your PD DJ EQ. So election day special program today. Hope you enjoyed the playlist for the second half of the show. So for the second hour of the show, we prepare a revisit to the interview that we had with singer A-Young, which took place last May, I believe. So enjoy the interview.

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1: The rainy season in Korea begins in late June and lasts a month until late July. Some regions get flooded during this time. This causes serious damage to numerous households and businesses nationwide. Here are some things you can do to minimize damages. When there's a forecast for heavy rain, check for evacuation shelters around you. 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Keep these tips in mind and stay safe during the rainy season.

0: 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So here are some tips for you to protect yourself from fine dust particles.
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2: 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This covers all areas of recreation, including fitness facilities, such as soccer fields, basketball courts, and baseball parks,and multi-purpose amenities like camping sites and backdrops for filming. Visit the official reservation website hosted by the Seoul Metropolitan Government at yeyak.seoul.go.kr to take a look at all the listings and to book your appointments. 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

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It's because the usage of electricity spikes. 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

0: The weather's getting hotter, isn't it?
1: Yeah, it's soon the rainy season. In Korea, it's called 장마. It lasts about a month until late July, right?
0: Right. Some regions get flooded during this time. This causes serious damage to households and businesses nationwide.
1: What are some preventative measures we could take against damage?
0: First, when a forecast of heavy rain is issued, check for evacuation shelters around you. And you know another thing we should do?
1: Keep our radios, TVs, and the internet on for weather updates?
0: Correct. When a heavy rain watch or a warning takes place, share the updates with your family and neighbors.
1: Another thing, people living in lowlands or frequently flooded areas should prepare to evacuate.
0: Excellent. And you must stay away from mountains and hills where a landslide could occur.
1: Yep, your safety matters the most during the rainy season.
0: Remember the tips and stay safe.

Welcome to your daily Kickstarter Morning Groove. One of the strangest hobbies humans have is arguing with their past selves, as if the version of us from 5 years ago had access to today's information, today's experience, and today's wisdom. But that's not really fair, is it? Because the person who made that choice wasn't today's version of you. They hadn't learned those lessons yet. They hadn't seen what was coming. They were simply doing their best with the information, energy, and courage they had at that time. Of course, the answer looks obvious after you have already seen the results. So maybe there is no need to keep putting your past self on trial. That version of you worked hard, made the call, and got you here.

That was Don't Look Back in Anger by Oasis. Good morning, morning groovers. I think we give ourselves a harder time than we give anyone else because, let's just say, for example, if a friend told us that they have made the decision, the best decision that they could, with what they knew at the time, we would probably understand immediately. But yet, somehow, we expect our younger self to have had perfect judgment, and looking back, maybe the goal isn't to admire every choice we made, but to appreciate how much we have learned since then. 여러분들은 과거 결정에 대해서 그래서 후회를 많이 하시나요? 전 딱히 안 하는 것 같긴 하거든요. 왜냐하면 그 당시에 제가 할수 있을 만큼의 최선의 선택을 했다고 믿기 때문에 저는 비록 돌아갈 수 있다고 해도 똑같은 선택을 했을 거야. 이런 생각을 하면서 후회를 하지는 않는 것 같습니다.

It is Thursday, the 4th of June. You are listening to Morning Groove, and I'm Summer. And here is a quick look at today's weather. Be sure to keep an umbrella handy today as showers are expected in many parts of the country. Most regions will see periods of rain throughout the day, and some areas could experience heavy downpours of around 30 millimeters per hour. Rainfall amounts will vary by region. Seoul, Incheon, Western Gyeonggi, the Chungcheong region, the Jeolla provinces, and northwestern inland Gyeongnam are expected to see 5 to 40 millimeters, while the east coast of Gangwon may receive 5 to 20 millimeters. Morning temperatures will range from 16 to 21 degrees Celsius, and afternoon highs will reach 22 to 29 degrees Celsius. Looking at today's highs, temperatures are expected to reach 27 degrees Celsius in Seoul, 25 degrees Celsius in Gangneung, 29 degrees Celsius in Daejeon and Daegu, 30 degrees Celsius in Jeonju, and 24 degrees Celsius in Busan. Fine dust levels will remain in the good to moderate range nationwide, so air quality should stay fairly comfortable despite the rain. Current temperature outside of our Sangam studio, it is 23.4 degrees Celsius. And that was your weather update for now. Have a wonderful day ahead.

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1: The rainy season in Korea begins in late June and lasts a month until late July. Some regions get flooded during this time. This causes serious damage to numerous households and businesses nationwide. Here are some things you can do to minimize damages. When there's a forecast for heavy rain, check for evacuation shelters around you. Keep your radio, TV, and internet on for weather updates.If you live in lowlands or frequently flooded areas, prepare to evacuate. Keep these tips in mind and stay safe during the rainy season.

The Ministry of Health and Welfare Senior Care System continues to operate to serve the elderly. The system aims to provide personal assistance to senior citizens above the age of 65 for free. 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Those interested may visit their local community center to review eligibility and apply. 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

get ready to amplify. Morning groove, get in the groove. Let summer feeling energy soon. Let's bring you joy, get ready for it. On Monday, on Tuesday, on Wednesday, on Thursday, on Friday. Every morning at 7 o'clock, let summer be your morning friend. Morning groove, got the groove. Morning groove, got the groove. Yeah!

And here's a quick rundown of today's news headlines. In the June 3rd local elections, the ruling Democratic Party appeared headed for a decisive victory, winning in 12 of 60 metropolitan mayor and governor races. The People Power Party is projected to hold just three strongholds, North Gyeongsang, Daegu, and South Gyeongsang. A Democratic win in Seoul would further cement the result as a landslide. In parliamentary by-elections held the same day, however, the People Power Party performed relatively well, with Democratic Party projected to win 9 seats, the People Power Party 4, and an independent candidate 1. This election, voter turnout reached an impressive 61.0%, with over 27 million of the 44.6 million eligible voters participating. This marks the second highest turnout in local election history, significantly up from 50.9% in the last elections. South Jeolla province led with 65.7%, while Gwangju had the lowest at 54.3%, and delays in Seoul due to a ballot shortages may affect final turnout figures.

South Korea's digital platform market exceeded 161 trillion in 2024, with usage dominated by a few key players. Naver leads search, KakaoTalk messaging, and ChatGPT generative AI, while overall digital service use is near universal. AI adoption is also rising quickly, especially among younger users. That was your hourly news update. 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

0: Ozone is formed when automobile exhaust gases combine with air pollutants such as ultraviolet rays. Inhaling these substances can lead to symptoms like headaches, shortness of breath, or dizziness. In more severe cases, it can cause lung damage and inflammation if it comes into contact with the eyes.
1: When an ozone warning is issued, it is unsafe to engage in vigorous exercise or spend prolonged periods outdoors. Ozone can impair lung function, so individuals with respiratory or heart issues, children, and the elderly should exercise extra caution. Furthermore, on days with a high ozone index, it is advisable to keep windows closed to prevent outside air from entering.
0: Remember, unlike fine dust, ozone cannot be filtered by masks. The best defense against ozone is adopting an eco-friendly lifestyle.

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1: Welcome back, everyone, to the second hour of Morning Groove. I'm Summer PD, and I'm very glad to have you with us this morning. We are here every Monday, through Saturday, and you can catch us on 101.3 throughout Seoul and nearby radio. 생방송으로 진행하고 있는 오늘입니다. We are live in the studio. TBS EFM 유튜브 채널 가셔서 보는 라디오도 시청하실 수 있습니다. So come on in, everyone. 많이들 듣고 계시죠? 저한테 이제 듣고 계신 중에 사연과 신청곡도 보내주실 수 있습니다. You can always talk to me and send in your song request. Do that by sending in your messages to sharp1013. It is 51 per message and 101 for longer messages. 문자번호 샵1013으로 사연과 신청곡 많이 남겨주시고요. I'm gonna now go on head on to the 노래방 after listening to a song by Arctic Monkeys, Are You Mine?

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It is time for a quick roundup of today's top news stories. Contrary to the exit polls, the Seoul mayoral race remains extremely close until the end, with People Power Party candidate Oh Se-un ultimately leading with 48.76% of the vote. In parliamentary by-elections held the same day, the People Power Party performed relatively well, with the Democratic Party projected to win 9 seats, the People Power Party 4, and an independent candidate 1. This election, voter turnout reached an impressive 61.0% with over 27 million of the 44.6 million eligible voters participating. This marks the second highest turnout in local election history, significantly up from 50.9% in the last elections. South Jeolla province led with 65.7%, while Gwangju had the lowest at 54.3%, and delays in Seoul due to ballot shortages may affect final turnout figures. South Korea's digital platform market exceeded 161 trillion won in 2024, with usage dominated by a few key players. Naver leads search, KakaoTalk messaging, and ChatGPT generative AI, while overall digital service use is near universal. AI adoption is also rising quickly, especially among younger users. That was your hourly news update. 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

Happy Thursday morning, everyone. This is Summer guiding you through today's weather forecast. Be sure to keep an umbrella handy today as showers are expected in many parts of the country. Most regions will see periods of rain throughout the day, and some areas could experience heavy downpours of around 30 millimeters per hour. Rainfall amounts will vary by region. Seoul, Incheon, Western Gyeonggi, the Chungcheong region, the Jeolla provinces, and northwestern inland Gyeongnam are expected to see 5 to 40 millimeters, while the east coast of Gangwon may receive 5 to 20 millimeters. Morning temperatures will range from 16 to 21 degrees Celsius, and afternoon highs will reach 22 to 29 degrees Celsius. Looking at today's highs, temperatures are expected to reach 27 degrees Celsius in Seoul, 25 degrees Celsius in Gangneung, 29 degrees Celsius in Daejeon and Daegu, 30 degrees Celsius in Jeonju, and 24 degrees Celsius in Busan. Fine dust levels will remain in the good to moderate range nationwide. Current temperature outside of our Sangam studio, it is 24.6 degrees Celsius, and that wraps up our weather update for today.

Now let's take a look at your lovely messages. 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So I drink a warm cup of water every single day once I come to work. And also, I would just hang out in bed for about 10 to 20 minutes once the alarm rings. That's the same routine that I have also.

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1: On this Seoul Smarts, Seoul City's Toy Library. Want your kids to have access to a variety of toys and books that will educate and stimulate their young minds? Then you should take them to Seoul City's Green Toy Library or any of the 20 toy libraries in Seoul. They have a collection of toys and books for all ages, along with a diaper change area, a nap room, and an area for parents to sit and chat as their children play. You can check which toys are available online and also loan toys from the toy library, just like you would for a regular library. To access the library and all its services, you'll need to register online or at the service desk. For more information, go to the Green Toy Library website at seoultoy.or.kr. 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

3. The day the war officially broke out, June 25, is still remembered by the people by what is now a familiar term, Yuk-E-O. The result of 3 grueling years of war was a divided nation and its people. And remnants of the war are still evident in modern-day South Korea, reminding us daily of our war-ridden history. As we cherish the freedom we have today, let us also commemorate the sacrifices and toil that made it possible.

Mixtape 1013. Bringing the best of the best of the past. Tune in and let the music take you back.